0: special someone right by my side.
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0: it may be all just a dream.
1: I just don't wanna be lonely.
0: But one day,
1: I'd rather be loved.
0: She'll come along.
1: Needed,
0: and when she does,
1: to give love,
0: I will fill her with all my joy.

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1: Hello? 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I'm still in my session. I'll get up with you when I get out.
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1: What's your number?
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3: 268 192 Toledo, Ohio. Yeah.
1: Nice guitar. What are you going to do now that you're out?
3: I'm going to do the Apollo in New York.
4: You'll be back.
3: Hey, yo, you that just flipped on this CD player. I just want to inform you that when you got somebody good, you hold on to them.

So what I'm really trying to say is, and what I hope you understand, is despite of all the imperfections of who I am, I still want to be your man. I know it hasn't been easy for us to talk with everyone being around, but this is personal, this is...

problem that I can't fix, cause I can do it in the mix. And if your man gives you trouble just to move out on the double, and you don't let it trouble your brain, cause away goes trouble down the drain. Said away goes